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1: 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We're celebrating Bryan's fourth album on Canada Day. 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
1: 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We're celebrating Bryan's fourth album on Canada Day. 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
1: 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We're celebrating Bryan's fourth album on Canada Day. 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
1: Good morning. A 71-year-old man from Lower Truro has died following a collision in South Maitland. Police say a motorcycle and a Mazda MX-5 collided on Highway 215 just after 2 p.m. on Sunday. The man riding the motorcycle was the only one on it and pronounced dead at the scene. The driver and passenger of the Mazda reported no physical injuries. The highway was closed for several hours while investigators examined the scene. East Hants District RCMP is asking anyone who witnessed the crash or has dash cam footage to come forward. Police have identified the victim of Friday night shooting in Dartmouth. Thomas Jr. Downey, a 39-year-old from North Preston, was found with gunshot wounds on Leahy Road just after 10:30 p.m. He was pronounced dead at the scene, and an autopsy confirmed his death as a homicide. Investigators say they do not believe the shooting was random, but no arrests have been made. The major crime unit is investigating and asking anyone with information to contact police or Crime Stoppers. Mi'kmaq advocates are pushing back against new cannabis enforcement rules in Nova Scotia, calling them an attack on treaty rights. The province has introduced higher fines and expanded enforcement powers to crack down on illegal dispensaries. But a legal counsel for the Mi'kmaq Rights Association says the Mi'kmaq will not surrender their economic rights. Tuma Wilson argues the rules violate the Peace and Friendship Treaty of 1749. The province says it wants to address public safety concerns, but police report no fentanyl has been found in products from illegal stores. Mi'kmaq chiefs have also criticized the government for undermining relations with Indigenous communities. More than 1,600 additional households will get free home energy upgrades through a new $26 million investment from Ottawa and the province. The funding will expand the home warming program and the African Nova Scotian Communities Retrofit Program, which provide upgrades such as insulation, air sealing, and heat pumps to low and moderate income households. Energy Minister Marco McLeod says the programs help families lower their monthly bills and improve comfort at home. The federal government is contributing $20 million, while Nova Scotia is investing $6 million. In sports, Morocco beat the Netherlands 3-2 on penalty kicks after a 1-1 draw in regulation to advance to the round of 16 at the World Cup to face Canada on Saturday. Earlier in the day, Paraguay shocked Germany 4-3 in penalty kicks after a 1-1 draw in regulation, and Brazil edged Japan 2-1. In the majors, the Blue Jays spoiled Bo Bichette's return to Toronto in a 2-1 win over the Mets. Elsewhere, the Tigers beat the Yankees 7-3, and the Red Sox doubled up Washington 6-3. Now you're up to date. I'm James Faulkner.
2: Thanks, James. Here's your latest forecast from Environment Canada. Mix of sun and cloud today with the risk of a thunder shower. Winds gusting to 40. High of 27, humidex 31, and a high UV index. Mainly cloudy tonight. Risk of a thunder shower early this evening. Clearing overnight. Winds becoming light. Low of 19. And increasing cloud tomorrow. Winds gusting to 40. High of 26, humidex 31, and a very high UV index. Outsider Studios, it's 14 at 6:03.

0: That's ABBA, Mamma Mia. On Wave Mornings, it's Mitch and James, 6:11 on your Tuesday morning. Happy Tuesday, James.
1: Happy Tuesday, Mitch. Happy final day of June.
0: Yes, it is the last day of June. And kind of like a Friday for some people, at least for us anyway, because, you know, Canada Day tomorrow. And I'm sure there's some people that will probably take Thursday, Friday off from work to give themselves a little bit of a long weekend.
1: If you can, why not?
0: Much like we are. Yes. So, yeah, it's kind of like a Friday for us already. Look at that.
1: We did it.
0: We're here.
1: The long nightmare is
0: over. Yes. But another warm one today, getting up to 27 for a high, but the humidity's going to feel like 31. Canada Day is looking like a decent day tomorrow.
1: It
0: might be cloudy, but it doesn't look like any rain really in the forecast, which is good there.
1: Yeah.
0: Warm one yesterday, and did you venture out? Did you see the snowbirds? Did they fly over your house?
1: It kind of looked like they did. They went a little further west from my place. I think they went over like five islands, that kind of area.
0: Right.
1: But no, the wife and I were outside taking a look and didn't hear anything or see anything. So actually saw, I think, two or three boats in the bay, which, like, we never see boats in the water anymore.
0: Oh, is that right?
1: Yeah,
0: so going up and down. Just waiting to see if they could catch a glimpse of it.
1: Exactly. So, but yes, and then I was outside. I was like, well, it was a bit of a breeze. I think I'll just mow the lawn. Feel way too much sun, and the lawn is mowed.
0: I was going to watch for them because I knew they were coming back through, and
1: yeah.
0: Then I had the opportunity to go have a nap, so I opted for that instead.
1: No, that's fair.
0: Yeah, I was like, I'll just catch other people's photos.
1: Yeah, and
0: I
1: know some really good photos online. I think they went over like along the highway in Millbrook and that kind of area.
0: I'm sure I would have seen them from the host, but it just got to a point where I was like, you know what? I just would really rather have a snooze right now. So
1: that's where we're at in our life, Mitch. When the option is nap, you take that nap.
0: You always take the nap.
1: Yeah. I don't even have kids and I'll take that nap.
0: If there's an opportunity for you to lay down and close your eyes and have a little snooze, you always take that opportunity too. Absolutely. Never fail on an opportunity to nap. Coming up on the show, new edition of Discover the Cover. We'll get to that coming up just before 8 o'clock. Of course, Battle of the Dad jokes, your morning shout-outs. Maybe we could do like a Happy Canada Day to everyone except this morning.
1: Yeah.
0: I think that's a good one. Let's do that. We'll get to that just after 8. We got your poll question. I'll have a look at what's trending at 7:10. We will now know that Canada is facing Morocco at the FIFA World Cup. Be on Saturday at 2, if I'm not mistaken.
1: Yeah, I believe so.
0: I thought you told me it was on Saturday. We were talking about
1: it
0: this
1: is
0: yesterday.
1: Saturday.
0: So, yeah.
1: I just can't remember the time.
0: Canada taking on Morocco.
1: 2 o'clock.
0: 2 o'clock on Saturday. So, there you go. We'll look ahead to that. Bo Bichette and his big return back to Toronto after, of course, leaving to sign with the New York Mets in the offseason.
1: Yes.
0: So, we'll recap that. And Canada Day festivities happening both today and tomorrow in and around the Truro area. We'll take a look at what's happening and tell you all about it coming up.
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That's April Wine, Sign of the Gypsy Queen. On Wave Mornings, it's Mitch and James, 623. And yes, Canada Day tomorrow. And a few things on the go in and around the Truro and surrounding areas. Actually, a lot of the Canada Day festivities will be begin tonight down at Truro Civic Square. I'll be getting at 6:30 tonight. They're going to have some opening remarks and then a bunch of live entertainment and free concert featuring Merrimack. And then at 10 o'clock, they will have the fireworks taking place.

0: lots of stuff happening there. There's going to be entertainment, some inflatables, I guess a phone party.
1: Yes, I've seen the phone party. The kids love that. Yep, pony rides as well.
0: Face painting, balloons, yep. Axe throwing, you know.
1: I think that's a new one. The axe throwing, I don't remember being there in the past. Maybe it has been, but either way.
0: That may be more for adults than kids, but either way.
1: Maybe they'll have some balloon axes or something like that.
0: Yeah, but also tomorrow happening intro is going to be a concert from 2 to 4 p.m. at Victoria Park as well.
1: Yes, so lots of things on the go for that full schedule, actually. The Town of Truro has it all up on their website. Just go to truro.ca.
0: Yeah, or the recreation page.
1: Yeah.
0: They've got a rec page.
1: All the info there for you.
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1: Good morning. The RCMP in Colchester County are investigating a robbery in Valley and a vehicle fire in Masstown early Sunday morning. Police say two men entered a gas station on Picto Road and one of them showed a weapon to an employee demanding money before the pair fled in a truck without also paying for gas. About 2 hours later, just before 4 a.m., police and firefighters were called to Masstown Market as a truck was on fire near the garden center. The RCMP said the dark green 2012 Ford F-150 was used in the Valley robbery and had been stolen from Stewiacke on Saturday. The suspects are described as Caucasian men, one around 6 feet tall, and the other is estimated to be in his mid-20s, standing around 5'5" to 5'6", with blonde hair, wearing a black shirt, black pajama pants, and black shoes. A 32-year-old woman from Scottsburn faces drug and weapons charges after a traffic stop Saturday night on East River Road in Pictou County. New Glasgow police say the driver was wanted on outstanding charges of possession of property obtained by crime and 3 counts each of fraud under $5,000 and unauthorized use of a credit card. Police say during a search, officers located around 18 grams of suspected cocaine, brass knuckles, a digital scale, and cash. As a result, she now faces additional charges of possession for the purpose of trafficking cocaine, possession of a prohibited weapon, and possession of a weapon for a dangerous purpose. Police in Pictou County are investigating a series of copper thefts from railway crossings. Officers responded to reports of damage at crossings on June 10th, 17th, and 22nd. RCMP said the damage appears deliberate and parts of attempts to steal copper from electrical systems. They warn that tampering with railway equipment is illegal and poses a significant public safety risk as it can prevent warning systems from functioning properly. The town of Amherst and county of Cumberland have announced a new economic development model to support local businesses and entrepreneurs. The previous agreement between the municipalities and the Cumberland Business Connector recently expired, leading to a review on how best to deliver services. A release says they concluded that economic development services will be most effective when delivered directly through municipal staff. They say this approach will provide direct reporting to the municipalities, resulting in greater accountability and more responsive decision-making. In sports, Morocco will face Canada in the round of 16 at the World Cup after they edged the Netherlands on penalty kicks. Elsewhere, Paraguay upset Germany on penalty kicks and Brazil got by Japan 2-1. In the majors, Bo Bichette was hitless in his return to Toronto as the Blue Jays snapped a 6-game losing streak with a 2-1 win over the Mets. Elsewhere, the Tigers beat the Yankees 7-3 and the Red Sox doubled up Washington 6-3. Now you're up to date. I'm James Faulkner.
2: Thanks, James. Here's your latest forecast from Environment Canada. Mix of sun and cloud today. Risk of a thunder shower. Winds gusting to 40. High of 27. Humidex 31. And a high UV index. Mainly cloudy tonight. Risk of a thunder shower early this evening. Clearing overnight. Winds becoming light. Low of 19. And increasing cloud tomorrow for Canada Day. Winds gusting to 40. High of 26. Humidex 31. And a very high UV index. Outsider Studios. It's 14 at 633.
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0: Blue Rodeo on Wave Mornings. It's Mitch and James, 641, and Bo Bichette had his grand return to Toronto after signing with the New York Mets in the offseason, yep. And with the Mets coming to Toronto. And
1: most importantly, the Jays snapped a six-game losing streak because
0: yes, they
1: the Mets,
0: did.
1: No matter how bad the Jays are.
0: The Mets are worse.
1: The Mets are worse.
0: Yeah. And but Bo was he was well received from what I understand. I didn't catch any of the game.
1: Well,
0: but,
1: even before the game, of course, you knew he was going to be in demand for interviews and
0: course,
1: so on
0: yeah,
1: leading
0: yeah.
1: into the series.
0: Yep.
1: And you know, he asked, of course, a lot about Vladdy and his time in Toronto, because I mean, he was in the majors for 7 years, but through their system, he was drafted in 2016.
0: Yeah.
1: And you could there were a couple of points where like you could see him tearing up.
0: He was
1: up.
0: Fighting back the tears.
1: He was.
0: I did see some of those pressers and
1: so
0: yeah.
1: right. At the top of the hour, they did a video tribute to him,
0: mm-hmm.
1: which was very well done,
0: yep.
1: as those usually are.
0: Yep.
1: And he was due up third in the top of the first inning. So anyway, he came up with two outs and a huge ovation, which
0: yeah.
1: I'm sure there were some morons that were booing, but
0: I'm sure
1: it was more positive. 99%
0: the positive outweighed the negative. Yeah.
1: And so he goes up and he just wants to play.
0: Yeah.
1: Right.
0: Yeah.
1: Like obviously, he talks extensively about how much Toronto means to him and the Blue
0: yeah.
1: Jays and yada,
0: yeah.
1: yada, yada. But he just wanted to play.
0: Yeah.
1: And, so he goes up and he's just like digging into the batter's box and they cut to a camera that's on Vladdy.
0: Yeah.
1: Who's like tugging the brim of his cap. Just be like, Bo, like, tip your cap. Like, tip. And they go back to Bo, and he's thinking, and then back to Vladdy, who's still, like, playing around the brim of his cap. And Bo looks over at him and smiles and then tips his cap to the crowd.
0: Oh, tip the cap.
1: Yeah.
0: Oh, I see what you're trying to tell me.
1: And the
0: me.
1: Cheers, got louder. And,
0: yeah.
1: And then he went 0-for-4 in the game. But yeah, just a really good moment, and
0: yeah.
1: it made me think a lot of things. I mean, I'm still sad that he left.
0: Yes.
1: It should have been a ring ceremony last night.
0: Yep. Yep.
1: That should his return and celebrating a World
0: yeah.
1: Series win.
0: Yep.
1: And just seeing Bo and Vladdy interact again.
0: Yeah.
1: It made me sad.
0: Yeah.
1: It really did.
0: It would. Absolutely. As it should, right?
1: Yeah.
0: So it sucks to see, but, I was curious to see how the fans would be, like if he would get the, would there be a lot of boos? Would he get a Marner-like treatment in his return to Toronto?
1: He wasn't
0: going to
1: get a Vince Carter treatment or anything like that.
0: Right, So, yeah. Good to see.
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0: And I always want to dance when I hear that one. Katrina and the Waves on Wave Mornings. And now a member of the Spotify Billions Club.
1: Oh, really?
0: Yep. More than 40 years after its release, Katrina and the Waves, their feel-good anthem, has topped 1 billion streams.
1: Oh, wow.
0: On Spotify. And guitarist Kimberly Rue says that the hit was... It was just simply meant to be fun and optimistic and proof that a catchy, upbeat tune never goes out of style.
1: Okay.
0: And they said it's just a simple piece of simple fun, despite us not being outstandingly cheery people, which I find that hard to believe. You made like the happiest song ever, but
1: yeah, exactly.
0: We're really not that cheery people, though, man.
1: Fine.
0: Maybe it brings them up a little bit whenever they play it. I don't know.
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4: Good morning. A 71-year-old man from Lower Truro has died following a collision in South Maitland. Police say a motorcycle and a Mazda MX-5 collided on Highway 215 just after 2 p.m. on Sunday. The man riding the motorcycle was the only one on it and pronounced dead at the scene. The driver and passenger of the Mazda reported no physical injuries. The highway was closed for several hours while investigators examined the scene. East Hants District RCMP is asking anyone who witnessed the crash or has dash cam footage to come forward. Police have identified the victim of Friday night shooting in Dartmouth. Thomas Jr. Downey, a 39-year-old from North Preston, was found with gunshot wounds on Leahy Road just after 10:30 p.m. He was pronounced dead at the scene, and an autopsy confirmed his death as a homicide. Investigators say they do not believe the shooting was random, but no arrests have been made. The major crime unit is investigating and asking anyone with information to contact police or Crime Stoppers. Mi'kmaq advocates are pushing back against new cannabis enforcement rules in Nova Scotia, calling them an attack on treaty rights. The province has introduced higher fines and expanded enforcement powers to crack down on illegal dispensaries. But a legal counsel for the Mi'kmaq Rights Association says the Mi'kmaq will not surrender their economic rights. Tuma Wilson argues the rules violate the Peace and Friendship Treaty of 1749. The province says it wants to address public safety concerns, but police report no fentanyl has been found in products from illegal stores. Mi'kmaq chiefs have also criticized the government for undermining relations with Indigenous communities. More than 1,600 additional households will get free home energy upgrades through a new $26 million investment from Ottawa and the province. The funding will expand the home warming program and the African Nova Scotian Communities Retrofit Program, which provide upgrades such as insulation, air sealing, and heat pumps to low and moderate income households. Energy Minister Marco McLeod says the programs help families lower their monthly bills and improve comfort at home. The federal government is contributing $20 million, while Nova Scotia is investing $6 million. In sports, Morocco beat the Netherlands 3-2 on penalty kicks after a 1-1 draw in regulation to advance to the round of 16 at the World Cup to face Canada on Saturday. Earlier in the day, Paraguay shocked Germany 4-3 in penalty kicks after a 1-1 draw in regulation, and Brazil edged Japan 2-1. In the majors, the Blue Jays spoiled Bo Bichette's return to Toronto in a 2-1 win over the Mets. Elsewhere, the Tigers beat the Yankees 7-3, and the Red Sox doubled up Washington 6-3. Now you're up to date. I'm James Faulkner.
5: Thanks, James. Here's your latest forecast from Environment Canada. Mix of sun and cloud today. Risk of a thundershower. Winds gusting to 40. High 27. Humid X 31. And a high UV index. Mainly cloudy tonight. Risk of a thundershower early this evening. Clearing overnight. Winds becoming light. Low of 19. And increasing cloud tomorrow. Winds gusting to 40. High of 26. Humid X 31. And a very high UV index. Outsider Studios. It's 15 at 7:03.
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0: Brian Adams, Summer of 69. On Wave Mornings, it's Mitch and James, 7-Eleven. Should mention, too, a happy last day of school to all the kids, even though most kids aren't even going to school today. But
1: but you could.
0: You could, but you only go for like an hour.
1: Yeah.
0: Honestly, it seems like a very pointless day now because they just email the report cards. So why anyone's even going today?
1: That said, like when we were kids, we'd go for the 2 hours as well. So it's not like...
0: Right. But speaking to a lot of teachers, they don't want your kids there today. So if you're still on the fence about sending them, just don't even bother. Mm-hmm. Just find something else for them to do today if you can. I'll be it's time for a look at what's trending. No more free parking in Halifax on Saturdays. That starts soon. We got more on that in just a moment. But first, lots on the go around Truro and Bubba Hill tonight and tomorrow for Canada Day. Celebrations kick off this evening in Civic Square with a bunch of local entertainment starting at 6:45. There's going to be a free concert starting at 8. And then to cap off the night, they got the fireworks at 10 from the parking lot at the Coltish Legion Stadium. Well, they'll be launching them from the off-leash dog park on Marshland Drive.
1: Do.
0: Yeah. And then tomorrow, of course, Bubba Hill Canada Day Parade gets underway at 10 a.m. From St. David's Avenue. It does its usual route, Pictou Road, Johnson Avenue, College Road, and then looping back around to St. David's Avenue. And then Bubba Hill Rec Park will have all their festivities from 11 until 3. They're going to have a whole bunch of family fun activities, including bouncy castles. I don't know why I was blanking on that so much, but anyway. Foam party, pony rides, face painting, axe throwing, live entertainment.
1: Yeah.
0: And there's also a concert at Victoria Park tomorrow from 2 until 4. So lots on the go. We shared a poster up on our Facebook page. It's got all the info there for you. Canada will take on Morocco in the round of 16 of the FIFA World Cup. So that'll be on Saturday, James.
1: Yeah, Saturday at 2 o'clock. Morocco winning on penalty kicks over the Netherlands. Crazy day yesterday, both the Netherlands and Germany going out before the round of 16. But yeah, Morocco is still a top 10 nation ranking from FIFA. And it's actually a rematch from 4 years ago. They met in the group stage.
0: Oh, Qatar. That's right. I forgot about that.
1: Yeah, which was just a 2-1 win by Morocco. Canada played them very well, and Canada is a much stronger team now. I'm still giving the edge to Morocco.
0: Yeah, I think a lot of people are, but...
1: Yeah, but...
0: Canada plays smart. You never know what could happen, right?
1: Exactly. Hey, Paraguay can beat Germany. Canada can beat Morocco.
0: Absolutely. So that'll be a fun one on Saturday.
1: Yeah.
0: And yes, starting July 18th, if you're in Halifax, you will have to start parking on Saturdays between 8 a.m. and 6 p.m. So, but here's how they're doing that. Apparently the first hour will still be free. Like if you're only parking for like an hour, it's free, but you'll need to register your parking session through one of their pay stations. They got them all around the city.
1: Or the Hotspot app, which is really useful. We're using it in a couple of trips to the city recently.
0: It's very slick.
1: Yeah. And the fun thing with that too is like if you pay for say 2 hours, but you don't park for that long, you can get refunded.
0: Okay, well, that's nice. That's nice. I didn't realize that. Yeah.
1: But anyway, you do that, the first hour is free.
0: Yeah, then the cost will be a flat $2 per hour after that. And anyway, HRM says the move is designed to improve parking turnover, make it easier to find short-term parking, and help support access to downtown businesses and services.
1: Money.
0: Or as you said...
1: Money. They just want parking money. Which I get.
0: Yeah.
1: It's just... Come on.
0: I know, we've just been... It's nice when you're in Halifax. Oh, it's Saturday. I don't have to pay for it.
1: That said, if you're doing a trip to the city and you want to hit this store, that store, whatever, if you're not going to be an hour in a store, it's not going to bug you.
0: Yeah, exactly. Right? Exactly. But just a pain anyway.
1: Yeah.
0: Just more ways to make money.
1: Yeah. Anyway. But also might encourage more people in Halifax to use public transit. So
0: there's also that as well.
1: There is that.
0: Yeah.
1: I know. I'm trying to look for a positive.
0: but some of us don't like using public transit. I don't know how to navigate the transit system in Halifax. I tried years ago and I gave up. Maybe I'm just stupid, but.
1: To be fair, Halifax Transit barely knows how to navigate Halifax Transit.
0: Thank you. It's not just me then.
1: We'll
0: just leave that alone.
1: Yep.
0: That's what's trending. 7:15.
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0: And a couple birthdays to pass along. Randall McDonald of Bible Hill, happy birthday. Love from all your family. And Mike Higgins, happy birthday to Mike. 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
3: Good morning. The RCMP in Colchester County are investigating a robbery in Valley and a vehicle fire in Masstown early Sunday morning. Police say two men entered a gas station on Pictou Road and one of them showed a weapon to an employee demanding money before the pair fled in a truck without also paying for gas. About 2 hours later, just before 4 a.m., police and firefighters were called to Masstown Market as a truck was on fire near the garden center. The RCMP said the dark green 2012 Ford F-150 was used in the Valley robbery and had been stolen from Stewiacke on Saturday. The suspects are described as Caucasian men, one around 6 feet tall, and the other is estimated to be in his mid-20s, standing around 5'5 to 5'6 with blonde hair, wearing a black shirt, black pajama pants, and black shoes. A 32-year-old woman from Scottsburn faces drug and weapons charges after a traffic stop Saturday night on East River Road in Pictou County. New Glasgow police say the driver was wanted on outstanding charges of possession of property obtained by crime and 3 counts each of fraud under $5,000 and unauthorized use of a credit card. Police say during a search, officers located around 18 grams of suspected cocaine, brass knuckles, a digital scale, and cash. As a result, she now faces additional charges of possession for the purpose of trafficking cocaine, possession of a prohibited weapon, and possession of a weapon for a dangerous purpose. Police in Pictou County are investigating a series of copper thefts from railway crossings. Officers responded to reports of damage at crossings on June 10th, 17th, and 22nd. RCMP said the damage appears deliberate and parts of attempts to steal copper from electrical systems. They warn that tampering with railway equipment is illegal and poses a significant public safety risk as it can prevent warning systems from functioning properly. The town of Amherst and County of Cumberland have announced a new economic development model to support local businesses and entrepreneurs. The previous agreement between the municipalities and the Cumberland Business Connector recently expired, leading to a review on how best to deliver services. A release says they concluded that economic development services will be most effective when delivered directly through municipal staff. They say this approach will provide direct reporting to the municipalities, resulting in greater accountability and more responsive decision-making. In sports, Morocco will face Canada in the round of 16 at the World Cup after they edged the Netherlands on penalty kicks. Elsewhere, Paraguay upset Germany on penalty kicks and Brazil got by Japan 2-1. In the majors, Bo Bichette was hitless in his return to Toronto as the Blue Jays snapped a 6-game losing streak with a 2-1 win over the Mets. Elsewhere, the Tigers beat the Yankees 7-3 and the Red Sox doubled up Washington 6-3. Now you're up to date. I'm James Faulkner.
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6: Here's your latest forecast from Environment Canada. Mix of sun and cloud today with a risk of a thunder shower. Winds gusting to 40, high 27, humid X 31, and a high UV index. Mainly cloudy tonight, risk of a thunder shower early this evening, clearing overnight. Winds becoming light, low of 19. And for Canada Day, increasing cloud, winds gusting to 40, high of 26, humid X 31, and a very high UV index. Outsider Studios, it's 15 at 7:35.
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0: That's Prince, Little Red Corvette. On Wave Mornings, it's Mitch and James, 7:42. And Canada Day tomorrow, lots great on the go. Of course, the fireworks tomorrow, tonight, not tomorrow, they are tonight.
1: Yep.
0: Some festivities at Civic Square prior to, of course, tomorrow for in Bible Hill, they'll have the parade starting at 10 a.m. from St. David's Avenue, and then, of course, the festivities at the rec,
1: though, in College Road.
0: Followed by the festivities at the rec park. Yep. There's be some festivities at Victoria Park tomorrow as well. All the details on our Facebook page. And our Wave web poll today, we're talking about the most Canadian thing of all. And I like this list because this is a very Canadian list of things.
1: Mm-hmm.
0: We got hockey, poutine, maple syrup, ketchup chips, the Mounties, maple leaf, bagged milk, Kraft dinner, or just A.
1: Or other. There's also
0: there
1: an option.
0: There is an other, okay.
1: Kind of.
0: Yeah.
1: It's an empty thing.
0: I was going to say it's empty. I think whoever did that up may have forgot to put something in the final.
1: I will take it as being other.
0: Yeah. Head to our website, thewavechuro.com, and let us know today's web poll. Powered by Vogue Optical. I have a very hard time deciding just one on that whole list of things, right? I know, right? I'm looking like, yeah, but there's that, but then there's, like, I'm looking like poutine, but then I love maple syrup, but I also like ketchup chips.
1: I think maple syrup.
0: Maple syrup, I think.
1: I think maple syrup.
0: Yeah, yeah. Hockey just seems like too easy of a choice to pick.
1: Now, if it was all dressed chips.
0: Okay.
1: I'd have difficulty, but it's on the list.
0: Yeah, I'm more of an all dressed chip fan than I am ketchup chips. Do enjoy some ketchup chips. Yeah. Let's be honest here, but,
1: yeah, I'm going maple syrup.
0: I think I'm with you on maple syrup as well, just because, you've helped me make that. Bagged milk. I've never been a bagged milk family. Have you?
1: When I was a kid.
0: Yeah.
1: We had bagged milk.
0: Yeah. I've always been cartons my whole life. Yeah. Even now, whenever I buy milk, it's still by the carton.
1: Yeah. I mean, I don't know if cartons were an option, but growing up in the River City, it was bagged milk.
0: There you go.
1: And then now it's absolutely cartons. I'm not buying the bagged milk. I'm not doing that.
0: I just feel like I would make a mess having it in a bag.
1: Well, as long as you got the good slicing tool or a good pair of scissors, you're fine.
0: That's the key to the whole thing.
1: You know, it is fun. I know the Jays do it a lot. I don't know if the Leafs do it. Whenever there's like a foreign player that comes in, whether it's American or European or whatever, and it's like, hey, open this, and they have no idea what to do.
0: No, like, the Leafs don't do fun things like that. That's more of a Jays thing.
1: Yeah, why is the milk in a what?
0: How are we supposed to open this and not spill it?
1: Or they just put the container and the bag next to it and let them try and figure it out. It's kind of fun.
0: That's a great idea. It's a great initiation. You know, when you go to Newfoundland, you can't screech them in Toronto,
1: so this is what you got to do.
0: You do it with a bag with bag milk instead. That's great. I think that should be a Canada-wide thing, not just in Toronto.
1: 100%.
0: Anyway, let us know. The most Canadian thing of all, head to thewavechuro.com and cast your vote.
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1: And this, and the song would start, the pitch would change? That's what this sounds like.
2: Yeah.

0: Something. I mean, it's basically Oh Christmas Tree, but Oh Canada.
1: Yeah, pretty much. That's a good compare. And he thought he nailed it at the end of that. 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
4: Good morning. A 71-year-old man from Lower Truro has died following a collision in South Maitland. Police say a motorcycle and a Mazda MX-5 collided on Highway 215 just after 2 p.m. on Sunday. The man riding the motorcycle was the only one on it and pronounced dead at the scene. The driver and passenger of the Mazda reported no physical injuries. The highway was closed for several hours while investigators examined the scene. East Hants District RCMP is asking anyone who witnessed the crash or has dash cam footage to come forward. Police have identified the victim of Friday night shooting in Dartmouth. Thomas Jr. Downey, a 39-year-old from North Preston, was found with gunshot wounds on Leahy Road just after 10:30 p.m. He was pronounced dead at the scene, and an autopsy confirmed his death as a homicide. Investigators say they do not believe the shooting was random, but no arrests have been made. The Major Crime Unit is investigating and asking anyone with information to contact police or Crime Stoppers. Mi'kmaq advocates are pushing back against new cannabis enforcement rules in Nova Scotia, calling them an attack on treaty rights. The province has introduced higher fines and expanded enforcement powers to crack down on illegal dispensaries. But a legal counsel for the Mi'kmaq Rights Association says the Mi'kmaq will not surrender their economic rights. Tuma Wilson argues the rules violate the Peace and Friendship Treaty of 1749. The province says it wants to address public safety concerns, but police report no fentanyl has been found in products from illegal stores. Mi'kmaq chiefs have also criticized the government for undermining relations with Indigenous communities. More than 1,600 additional households will get free home energy upgrades through a new $26 million investment from Ottawa and the province. The funding will expand the home warming program and the African Nova Scotian Communities Retrofit Program, which provide upgrades such as insulation, air sealing, and heat pumps to low and moderate income households. Energy Minister Marco McLeod says the programs help families lower their monthly bills and improve comfort at home. The federal government is contributing $20 million, while Nova Scotia is investing $6 million. In sports, Morocco beat the Netherlands 3-2 on penalty kicks after a 1-1 draw in regulation to advance to the round of 16 at the World Cup to face Canada on Saturday. Earlier in the day, Paraguay shocked Germany 4-3 in penalty kicks after a 1-1 draw in regulation, and Brazil edged Japan 2-1. In the majors, the Blue Jays spoiled Bo Bichette's return to Toronto in a 2-1 win over the Mets. Elsewhere, the Tigers beat the Yankees 7-3, and the Red Sox doubled up Washington 6-3. Now you're up to date. I'm James Faulkner.
5: Thanks, James. Here's your latest forecast from Environment Canada. Mix of sun and cloud today. Risk of a thundershower. Winds gusting to 40. High 27, humid X 31, and a high UV index. Mainly cloudy tonight, risk of a thundershower early this evening, clearing overnight, winds becoming light, low of 19, and increasing cloud for Canada Day, winds gusting to 40, high 26, humid X 31, and a very high UV index. Outsider Studios, it's 15 at 8:04.
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0: That's the Trues on Wave Mornings. 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
1: Every morning there's a halo hanging from the corner of my girlfriend's four-post bed.
0: And with it being Canada Day tomorrow, I think we should do some Happy Canada Day shout-outs today, James.
2: Sure.
0: Happy Canada Day to everyone except those who keep posting, what's going on for Canada Day in Truro on Facebook? I've seen about three posts in the last 24 hours of people asking this question.
2: Mm-hmm.
0: The amount of time it took you to write that, post it on Facebook, wait for the admin to approve the post to go into that group. Mm-hmm. You could have Googled that and found the answer within 30 seconds.
2: Or just
0: tops.
2: Search on Facebook and it would have popped up.
0: But that's the funny thing is people, I think, use Facebook or asking people on Facebook like it's Google.
2: Yes.
0: Now, sometimes, yes, you're looking for suggestions. You're looking for things like that. I get that. But some people just
2: it's the info's out there.
0: It's not really
2: it's
0: that
2: Canada
0: hard.
2: Day. I found They're not it, hiding
0: I,
2: it.
0: I found it in like 5 seconds.
2: Yes.
0: Like everything for Bible Hill and Truro.
2: Mm-hmm.
0: We posted on our Facebook page, by the way, in case anyone needs to go there.
2: And, it's also there.
0: And it's also very easy to find. So anyway.
2: Yeah. Happy Canada Day to everyone except the New York Mets. Just keep being the Mets. Just keep fumbling things along.
0: I saw the what was it, a Little League home run,
2: Little League home run that
0: George Springer got?
2: Hit a ball on the wall because Juan Soto just forgot how to field a baseball. It's not like he played for the Yankees
0: and played in Toronto forever. It looked like me when I'm playing in the outfield. Like,
2: right.
0: Missed the ball and tried to get it and then fumbled it again. And
2: yeah, the center fielder came over and booted it, and Springer just absolutely gassed from running around the bases. But, obviously the Mets will be in town for tonight and then tomorrow for Canada Day as well.
0: Yep.
2: So, just please keep being the Mets.
0: Keep doing you, please.
2: Yep.
0: Happy Canada Day to everyone except those who caused, I don't know if the word mayhem is the right word, but I think we're going to use that, at a U-Pick down in Centerville.
2: Yeah.
0: We just came across this morning. So apparently, yes, Bob Ansem's U-Pick, which is down just outside of Kentville in Centerville. I guess people were lined up like well before they even opened, 2 kilometers down the road. Then when people got in to go pick strawberries, they were like skipping lanes, walking over other strawberries. They were picking them and throwing them. Apparently somebody drove their car over their soybeans field and just to the point where they had to shut down the U-Pick and tell everybody to leave, what is going on with people these days?
2: Yeah.
0: It's just absolute insanity. Like, these are grown adults who are with
2: acting
0: their
2: like
0: children. Yeah, acting like children with their children.
2: Yeah.
0: For strawberries.
2: I know.
0: Strawberries.
2: Yeah.
0: Get it together, people.
2: Yeah.
0: Anyway.
2: Just brave the crazy parking lot of Masstown and get them there.
0: Right.
2: It's fine.
0: Pay the extra couple bucks. pay the convenience fee and avoid all this sort of craziness. But also, shout out to this U-Pick and all the U-Picks out there.
2: Yeah.
0: And for all the crap they have to deal with stupid people out there.
2: Exactly.
0: That's my rant for today.
2: And finally, happy Canada Day to everyone except Morocco. Yes, I know they're not playing till Independence Day on July 4th.
0: But, yeah, because the U.S. plays tomorrow
2: on Canada Day.
0: Yeah, that's funny.
2: Yeah, against Bosnia.
0: Yes.
2: These two teams, Canada and Morocco, met in the group stage in 2022 at the World Cup. Canada lost 2-1.
0: It's not a bad loss
2: it's
0: either,
2: not.
0: Right?
2: And Canada's a much better team.
0: Yes.
2: I still would favor Morocco if I was a betting man in this.
0: Yeah, yeah.
2: But maybe just don't, Morocco. But it's like the Mets. Maybe just don't.
0: Let's just not even bother.
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0: Yes.
2: Yeah.
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0: 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As mentioned, James, 824.
1: Ladies and gentlemen, welcome to the main event.
0: All right, here we go. Battle of the dad jokes. A bit of, are we going with a Canada Day theme?
2: I am.
0: This morning? All right,
2: I don't know
0: let's
2: what you're
0: do
2: doing.
0: No, I'm doing that too. All right, okay. I'll start us off.
2: Yep.
0: Hey, have you ever wondered when the geese fly in a V, one side is always longer? Do you know why that is, James?
2: I do, but you tell me.
0: Because there's more geese on that
2: That's
0: side.
2: Right.
0: Yes,
2: exactly.
0: Yes.
2: Yeah.
0: Was that one of yours?
2: It was, yeah.
0: I'm sorry.
2: That's why I always get three or four.
0: Well, just the same. So, a lot of apologies. Sorry about that.
2: Yeah. Do you hear that Shania Twain's hometown of Timmins recently named a building after her?
0: Yeah.
2: The Twain Station. Yeah.
0: I had that one, too.
2: Yeah.
0: Of all the jokes, of course, we go and steal the same ones. Hey, we have this. Clearly, we have you know, great minds think alike, right? Hey, do you know where Moose Jaw is?
2: This is my other one. Yes.
0: Tell us, James.
2: About 8 feet from the moose butts. Those are my three.

0: for details.
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0: like smoked oysters, right?
1: Sorta. Oh, those smell awful.
0: Well, I got good news and I got bad news. Right now at Johnny's Motor Hub Mitsubishi, you can get a 2026 RVR with financing as low as 0%.
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3: Good morning. The RCMP in Colchester County are investigating a robbery in Valley and a vehicle fire in Masstown early Sunday morning. Police say two men entered a gas station on Picto Road and one of them showed a weapon to an employee demanding money before the pair fled in a truck without also paying for gas. About 2 hours later, just before 4 a.m., police and firefighters were called to Masstown Market as a truck was on fire near the garden center. The RCMP said the dark green 2012 Ford F-150 was used in the Valley robbery and had been stolen from Stewiacke on Saturday. The suspects are described as Caucasian men, one around 6 feet tall, and the other is estimated to be in his mid-20s, standing around 5'5 to 5'6 with blonde hair, wearing a black shirt, black pajama pants, and black shoes. A 32-year-old woman from Scottsburn faces drug and weapons charges after a traffic stop Saturday night on East River Road in Pictou County. New Glasgow police say the driver was wanted on outstanding charges of possession of property obtained by crime and 3 counts each of fraud under $5,000 and unauthorized use of a credit card. Police say during a search, officers located around 18 grams of suspected cocaine, brass knuckles, a digital scale, and cash. As a result, she now faces additional charges of possession for the purpose of trafficking cocaine, possession of a prohibited weapon, and possession of a weapon for a dangerous purpose. Police in Pictou County are investigating a series of copper thefts from railway crossings. Officers responded to reports of damage at crossings on June 10th, 17th, and 22nd. RCMP said the damage appears deliberate and parts of attempts to steal copper from electrical systems. They warn that tampering with railway equipment is illegal and poses a significant public safety risk as it can prevent warning systems from functioning properly. The town of Amherst and County of Cumberland have announced a new economic development model to support local businesses and entrepreneurs. The previous agreement between the municipalities and the Cumberland Business Connector recently expired, leading to a review on how best to deliver services. A release says they concluded that economic development services will be most effective when delivered directly through municipal staff. They say this approach will provide direct reporting to the municipalities, resulting in greater accountability and more responsive decision-making. In sports, Morocco will face Canada in the round of 16 at the World Cup after they edged the Netherlands on penalty kicks. Elsewhere, Paraguay upset Germany on penalty kicks and Brazil got by Japan 2-1. In the majors, Bo Bichette was hitless in his return to Toronto as the Blue Jays snapped a 6-game losing streak with a 2-1 win over the Mets. Elsewhere, the Tigers beat the Yankees 7-3 and the Red Sox doubled up Washington 6-3. Now you're up to date. I'm James Faulkner.
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6: Here's your latest forecast from Environment Canada. Mix of sun and cloud today with a risk of a thunder shower. Winds gusting to 40, high 27, humidex 31, and a high UV index. Mainly cloudy tonight, risk of a thunder shower early this evening, clearing overnight. Winds becoming light, low of 19. And increasing cloud for Canada Day tomorrow. Winds gusting to 40, high of 26, humidex 31, and a very high UV index. Outsider Studios, it's 16 at 8:35.
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0: Kim Kearns on Wave Mornings. Mitch and James, 8:43, and our Wave web poll today. Talking about the most Canadian things. And what would you say is the most Canadian thing of all of this list? Hockey, poutine, maple syrup, ketchup chips, Mounties, maple leaf, bagged milk, Kraft dinner, or A. Not the letter A, like, how's it going? A.
1: E-H.
0: And I think there's an other choice there as well. It just shows up as blank, but we'll just say that's another.
1: Which someone
0: option,
1: has voted for. Looking at the results.
0: Was it you?
1: No.
0: It was you, wasn't it?
1: Was it? Not. I voted for maple syrup. We talked about this before.
0: We did, yes.
1: To me, like, a lot of, well, hockey has half the votes right now.
0: Yeah.
1: But to me, maple syrup.
0: Yeah. Anyway, let us know. Head to thewavetro.com and cast your vote. Today's web poll, powered by Vogue Optical. There is some crazy thunder and lightning, I guess, happening in Cape Breton this morning. Just saw a couple posts going around of some friends I know that live up in the area. And, looking on this, what is it? Yeah, lightningmaps.org, where you can actually see, like, where flashes are happening. And, yeah, there's a lot of activity happening around northern Cape Breton this morning.
1: Yeah, so, it's kind of a real-time tracker. Because I checked this morning because I saw a few flashes coming into work early this morning. And there were probably a half dozen from, like, Truro to New Glasgow.
0: Yep.
1: But I would say there's a few hundred right now. And it's all across the island from Inverness all the way over to Sydney.
0: Yeah. It's pretty wild. It looks like some pretty intense thunder and lightning as well.
1: Yeah.
0: So nothing really locally here. It looks like a couple strikes maybe near the ferry crossing this morning.
1: Yeah.
0: So it might be some of you over the area. They're like, yeah, we saw those.
1: Uh-huh.
0: A couple flashes over that way. And they're calling for thunder showers pretty much throughout the day today into tonight. And with the humidity and whatnot, I wouldn't be surprised to see quite a bit of activity over the next little bit. So
1: dark clouds through those trees.
0: There is some dark clouds hovering around, that's for sure. So, watch out for some thunder boomers that might be happening today.
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0: That's Harlequin and Innocence on Wave Mornings. It's Mitch and James, 8:54. And now for your three stars of the show. I thought we'd use O Canada in the spirit of Canada Day tomorrow, of course.
1: So why don't we start off with the third star, Canada.
0: Yes.
1: Versus Morocco.
0: Yes. We know that's who Canada will face in the on Saturday at the FIFA World Cup.
1: Round of 16, and these teams, again, met 4 years ago in the group stage. Morocco won 2-1. Canada, a much better team than they were 4 years ago, but Morocco is now ranked sixth in the world. So, now granted, the Netherlands were seventh, so it's not like if the Dutch had got through that it would have been a much easier matchup.
0: Right, right.
1: But yeah, I mean, Canada's going to have to be on their game. They were kind of sloppy in that round of 32 game against South Africa, and once you start facing these kind of quality opponents, can't do that stuff.
0: No, absolutely not.
1: But it's going to be a lot of fun Saturday at 2 o'clock.
0: There you go. Second star we'll give to Canada Day in Truro.
1: Yeah.
0: Lots on the go. Of course, the Canada Day kickoff actually starts tonight.
1: Yes.
0: Down at Truro Civic Square at 6:30. They're going to have some live entertainment, some shenanigans down there.
1: But and, most importantly, fireworks.
0: Yes. 10 o'clock, they'll be setting them off from over by the off-leash dog parks. The best place to watch will be from the stadium parking lot.
1: As always.
0: Or, you know, surrounding areas. Yeah, a lot of people, you know, there's a lot of places to watch in and around the area for
1: but again,
0: that. So
1: tonight.
0: Yes. And tomorrow, of course, Village Bible Hill will have their parade starting at 10, followed by the festivities at the Rec Park. And then, of course, Victoria Park, they're going to have some live music in the afternoon. So all this can be found on our Facebook page. Or, you know, just Google Canada Day in Truro. First thing that comes up, everything that's happening around
1: Big
0: Truro.
1: Big old image with all the info.
0: You don't have to go and post on Truro Wants to Know and find out.
1: Exactly.
0: It's very easy to find, trust me.
1: Sure is.
0: And a first star, why not give it to Canada? I mean, it makes sense, right? Sometimes we might disagree on a lot of things, and there's a lot of things going on in the country that we may not all agree on, but I still would rather not live anywhere else. So go show your true patriotic colors tomorrow and celebrate Canada Day. Don't forget your red shirt. I got to wash mine, actually. It's still dirty. So
1: I'm glad I picked up my red Blue Jays jersey. I'm
0: there
1: just wearing
0: go.
1: That.
0: Perfect, perfect. That's your three stars.
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The Clash, Rod Stewart, Cutting Crew, all coming up right now. 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

That's going to be a hot one today. Mix of sun and cloud getting up to 27. Human X of 31. And looks like some thunder showers throughout the day and tonight as well. A risk anyway. Lots of thunder showers in Cape Breton and a little bit in Pictou County this morning as well. It's Rick Astley on the Wave.

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past the Temptations, 100.9 The Wave, and of course Canada Day tomorrow. Lots happening around Truro, of course. Some festivities at Civic Square tonight starting at 6:30, followed by the fireworks 10 p.m. tonight. Yes, those activities happening today and tonight. And, of course, Bob the Hill with their parade starting at 10 a.m. tomorrow. And then, of course, lots happening at the Bob the Hill Rec Park tomorrow afternoon until 3 o'clock. And some live music in Victoria Park tomorrow afternoon as well. So all this can be found on our Facebook page. 90-minute music marathon continues with Bon Jovi. 100.9 The Wave.

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1: 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Eddie

Heard they were awesome at the Halifax Music Fest this past Friday night, opening up for the Chicks. That's Blue Rodeo. 100.9 The Wave. It's Mitch. That's going to do it for me. Enjoy the rest of your Tuesday. Here's Elton John.

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6: Here's your latest Environment Canada weather forecast. A mix of sun and cloud today with the risk of a thunderstorm. Wind from the southwest gusting to 40 this afternoon with a high of 27, except 16 near the coast. A humidex of 31 and a high UV index. Mainly cloudy tonight with the risk of a thunderstorm early this evening, clearing overnight with winds becoming light and a low of 19. And increasing cloud tomorrow with wind from the south gusting to 40, a high of 26 with a humidex of 31 and a very high UV index.
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5: The latest Environment Canada forecast for Truro, a mix of sun and cloud, a bit unsettled, 27, humid X value of 31, with that a chance of an afternoon shower, maybe even a thunder shower with a brisk southwesterly wind. Now that'll continue into this evening with a low expected tonight of 15. For Canada Day, it's increasing cloudiness, a 30% chance of showers through the afternoon, 27, humid X value 32.
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4: The latest Environment Canada forecast for Truro, mix of sun and cloud, a bit unsettled, 27, humid X value of 31, with that a chance of an afternoon shower, maybe even a thunder shower with a brisk southwesterly wind. Now that'll continue into this evening with a low expected tonight of 15. For Canada Day, it's increasing cloudiness, a 30% chance of showers through the afternoon, 27, humid X value, 32.
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2: The latest Environment Canada forecast for Truro, a mix of sun and cloud, a bit unsettled, 27, Humidex value of 31, with that a chance of an afternoon shower, maybe even a thunder shower, with a brisk southwesterly wind. Now that'll continue into this evening with a low expected tonight of 15. For Canada Day, it's increasing cloudiness, a 30% chance of showers through the afternoon, 27, Humidex value 32.
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from Great Big Sea. It's 100.9 The Wave. It's Jeff reporting for duty on your Tuesday. Lots of fun and excitement within Truro and Colchester County here over the next 24 hours. We'll get into that as we get ready to celebrate Canada Day in just a few minutes. Glass Tiger in Boston up ahead too, but first here's Rod Stewart, Young Turks, 80s, 90s, and more. It's on The Wave.

0: 100.9 The Wave, more than a feeling from Boston. Jeff checking in on your Tuesday afternoon. The feeling is good. Lots of excitement, of course. Canada Day celebrations kicking off tonight. It's the kickoff to Canada Day fireworks this evening at 10 o'clock from the parking lot of the Churro Bible Hill Off-Leash Dog Park on Marshland Drive. Before that, there'll be some local entertainment. Also opening remarks and greetings that'll start at 6:30 this evening. And don't forget our friends in Bible Hill. Big parade tomorrow. That starts at 10 o'clock. There's going to be a Victoria Park concert tomorrow, 2 through till 4, and all kinds of fun stuff happening as well over at the Bible Hill Rec Park. So some pretty exciting next couple days here in Truro and Colchester County as we say happy birthday to Canada. Get out and enjoy.
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2: Ladies and gentlemen, boys and girls, Pop Goes the World by Men Without Hats.

Pop Goes the World from Men Without Hats. And speaking of a big pop, fireworks tonight in Truro. Looking forward to that. Make sure you give yourself lots of extra time to get down there. Of course, traffic will be at a bit of a standstill. So exercise patience as well. As we continue along with some Bare Naked Ladies, this is Jane, 80s, 90s, and more on the way.

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7: The latest Environment Canada forecast for Truro, a mix of sun and cloud, a bit unsettled, 27, humid X value of 31, with that a chance of an afternoon shower, maybe even a thunder shower with a brisk southwesterly wind. Now that'll continue into this evening with a low expected tonight of 15. For Canada Day, it's increasing cloudiness, a 30% chance of showers through the afternoon, 27, humid X value 32.
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0: 100.9 The Wave, scar tissue from Red Hot Chili Peppers. It's Jeff checking in this afternoon with an important reminder from the town of Truro as far as garbage and waste collection. If your collection is scheduled for tomorrow, being July 1st, the holiday, this collection will now take place on Monday, this coming Monday, July the 6th. So all materials must be curbside before 7 a.m. to ensure it's collected, and please tie bags with a secured knot.
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100.9 The Wave, April Wine, and tonight is a wonderful time to fall in love. Tonight is a wonderful time to watch some fireworks in Truro. Best view, by the way, Colchester Legion Stadium parking lot at 14 Lawrence. So hopefully everybody can get out and enjoy the fireworks tonight as we get set to celebrate Canada's birthday. Supertramp and the Logical Song, here they are on The Wave.

0: 100.9 The Wave, there's Modern English. I melt with you. It's Jeff with you over in the viral file. This woman on TikTok's gone viral because of her confusion with tire rotations. Have a listen.
1: Guys, I just got my car detailed and the car wash guy, he's like, oh, you need your tires rotated. So what do? I call my husband and I'm like, babe, my tires rotate just fine. Like, they don't need to be rotated. This man, you literally hear the biggest breath intake and he's like, he never calls me by my name. He's like, Leslie, give him the phone. And I'm like, no, he's going to convince you that I need my tires rotated and my tires rotated. And he's like, that's not what he means. And I'm like, okay, well, whatever is the car mechanical term of like your, what is it? 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I don't know, whatever. I was just trying to tell my husband that my tires do turn and they turn just fine. But anyway, now he's mad at me. So keep watching for the update.
0: All right, will do. And you know what? Got me to thinking. I think I'm going to hop in the Wave Cruiser here soon and take a little spin down Roby and whatnot just to make sure that the tires are rotating properly. You know, wouldn't want it to be not ready for the fireworks tonight.
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0: 100.9 The Wave, Candy in the Backbeat, Under Your Spell. It's Jeff saying hi. We had the girl on TikTok that was confused a little bit earlier about the tire rotation. So let's go to phones.
1: That was pretty hilarious. Rotate your tires. Yeah. I've played tricks on young people. Like I said, one guy in Canadian Tire looking for a brick stretcher, and he went inside, and it was pretty hilarious. I got a guy to go change the... put summer air in his tires.
0: Summer air. Yeah, that's a good one, too.
1: Yeah. Blinker fluid.
0: Yeah, it's the blinker fluid. That's a classic.
1: I've done that one, yeah.
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0: Wave weather.
1: The latest Environment Canada forecast for Truro, a mix of sun and cloud, a bit unsettled, 27, humid X value of 31, with that a chance of an afternoon shower, maybe even a thunder shower, with a brisk southwesterly wind. Now that'll continue into this evening with a low expected tonight of 15. For Canada Day, it's increasing cloudiness, a 30% chance of showers through the afternoon, 27, humid X value, 32.
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0: 100.9 The Wave, Sister Sledge, and we are a family. It's Jeff with you this afternoon. Was a relief to get that win last night for the Blue Jays. Did you see that inside the park? What do they call it? A Little League home run from Springer last night. Well, you know what? They needed it. A 2-1 win over the Mets. So it was a big run, and Springer will take him any way he can right now. I think the Jays will take him any way they can because those bats have not been going well, and they've been struggling, but they got the win over a team that certainly has been struggling a lot as well. And, of course, Bo Bichette came back, and it was emotional. But at the end of the day, Jays get the win, and they'll be going up against the Mets again tonight, and another much-needed win. 4 o'clock, your information update. We'll get your news, your weather, your sports, all that good stuff. Also coming up here in just a few, just around the corner with some Platinum Blonde and Tracy Chapman.
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3: Well, good afternoon. Nova Scotia Health has named its new president and CEO, Dr. Nicole Boutelier. Currently, the organization's executive vice president takes over the top job effective tomorrow, Canada Day. Health and Wellness Minister Michelle Thompson says Dr. Boutelier is known for her collaborative leadership and has played a key role in shaping health care delivery across the province. Now, the Pictou County native and Dalhousie Medical School graduate is a family doctor with extensive experience in rural practice and health transformation. Outgoing interim CEO Karen Oldfield, who served nearly 5 years, will now lead Accelerate Nova Scotia. That's a new agency focused on turning health innovation into economic growth. Well, many parents are questioning why the final day of school was only 2 hours long. Some families were skipping today's shortened school day, calling it inconvenient and unnecessary, especially with Monday set aside for teacher assessments and tomorrow being a holiday. The Provincial Education Department says the partial day counts toward the required school year and gives students a chance to wrap up for the year and return materials and say goodbye before summer. Halifax Regional Centre for Education spokesperson Lindsay Bunin tells CBC attendance is expected, but students will not be penalized if they miss the final two-hour day. Colchester County councillors have accepted the long-awaited budget for the Rath Eastlink Community Centre. The budget still needs approval from Truro Town Council. Two councillors voted against it, citing concerns over projected revenue from an arena naming sponsor and portable bleachers. The CEO says staff reduced a substantial deficit and will work to maintain a balanced budget. The Rec Board chair says the board had faced challenges from all sides throughout the process. Pictou County RCMP are looking for possible victims and witnesses after recovering stolen firearms from a stolen vehicle in Abercrombie. Police say the officers found the green Volkswagen Beetle early on June 22nd after it was reported stolen from Cape Breton. Four firearms, including three rifles and a BB gun, were seized from the vehicle. Two people were arrested on weapons and property-related offenses, then released on conditions with court appearances set for September. Investigators believe the firearms may have been used in other crimes, and they're asking anyone with information to contact the RCMP or Crime Stoppers. Police are marking the 45th anniversary of a homicide in Halifax with another public plea for information about his killer or killers. Vincent Hank Pius Griffin was found dead in his car on John Street on June 30th of 1981. The 43-year-old was slumped across the front seat of his running vehicle. Investigators believe someone out there has information. They're urging them to come forward. A reward of up to $150,000 is available through the Provincial Rewards for Major Unsolved Crimes program. Canada's economy rebounded in April with a 0.5% growth in real gross domestic product. Statistics Canada says strong gains in the oil and gas sector led the way, with manufacturing, construction, and the public sector also contributing to widespread growth. The increase follows a contraction in March that pushed first quarter GDP slightly into negative territory. Early estimates show growth moderating but continuing in May, up 0.1%, helped by strength in finance, insurance, and real estate. Well, Canada's continental trade deal with the United States and Mexico will remain in force, even as the U.S. is expected to miss a key renewal deadline tomorrow. Under the agreement, Washington has to sign by tomorrow, Canada Day, whether it supports a 16-year extension. Now, Canada and Mexico have already backed renewal, but the Trump administration has not. Missing the deadline triggers annual reviews for up to 10 years, but the trade pact stays in effect unless a country formally withdraws. Analysts say the delay creates uncertainty, but does not put the agreement at any immediate risk. And the U.S. Supreme Court has upheld birthright citizenship and has struck down U.S. President Donald Trump's executive order limiting it. In a divided ruling released today, the justices affirmed that anyone born in the United States is a citizen under the 14th Amendment, with very limited exceptions. The Chief Justice wrote, "The court is keeping the promise made after the Civil War to extend citizenship to every freeborn person in the land." The order, signed on Trump's first day of his second term, would have denied citizenship to children of people in the country illegally or temporarily. Lower courts had blocked it. Three conservative justices, though, did side with the U.S. president. In sports, more elimination games underway at the round of 32 of the World Cup. Norway is playing the Ivory Coast. France takes on Sweden. Mexico plays Ecuador. In baseball, the Jays host the Mets again. Red Sox take on the Nationals at Fenway, and the Tigers are in the Bronx to play the Yankees. Now you're up to date. I'm Sheldon McLeod.
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4: MP Alana Hurdle here. Let's be real for a second. When you hear a politician start talking, you are ready to tune out. But here's the thing. I don't want to talk. I became a member of Parliament because I wanted to listen. Because you know your problems better than anyone else ever will. So let's cut through all the noise, grab a seat, and work together in 2026.
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3: Latest Environment Canada forecast for Truro, a mix of sun and cloud, a bit unsettled, 27, Humidex value of 31, with that a chance of an afternoon shower, maybe even a thunder shower, with a brisk southwesterly wind. Now that'll continue into this evening with a low expected tonight of 15. For Canada Day, it's increasing cloudiness, a 30% chance of showers through the afternoon, 27, Humidex value 32.
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100.9 The Wave, Gowan and You're a Strange Animal. Jeff saying hi. A recent survey indicates that 24% of people are terrified of this, but would touch it in exchange for getting their favorite food free for life. Bit of a mouthful there. What do you think that is? We'll check in on that coming up in just a few minutes. Lots of great tunes here this afternoon, as well as we gear up for the big Canada Day festivities tonight in Truro. On the way with some Poison, Stars on 54. But first, Cher. 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

0: 100.9 The Wave, Stars on 54. If you could read my mind, Jeff with you. Checking back in on that recent survey. 24% of people are terrified of this, but would touch it in exchange for getting their favorite food free for life. What do you think it is? Let's go to phones first.
1: I think it might be, maybe a spider.
0: You know what? That was Bertha on the phones a little bit earlier, and she's absolutely right. That was the official answer. Smarty Pants Bertha. I'm going to call her that from now on. I don't know what the thing is about people being so freaked out about spiders, though. I have no problem with them. I saw one earlier today in the hallway, named it Todd, and he's generally left me alone ever since. Although, now that I say that, he seems to be creeping under the crevice or crack of the studio door there, coming in now and giving me the evil eye, perhaps not happy with the fact that I named him Todd. Maybe he doesn't like that name. I don't know, but he's getting closer. All right, I gotta go. I'm freaked out.
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0: 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It's Jeff with you, 80s, 90s, and more. 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And, of course, celebrating Canada Day. 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
6: The latest Environment Canada forecast for Truro, a mix of sun and cloud, a bit unsettled, 27, Humidex value of 31, with that a chance of an afternoon shower, maybe even a thunder shower, with a brisk southwesterly wind. Now that'll continue into this evening with a low expected tonight of 15. For Canada Day, it's increasing cloudiness, a 30% chance of showers through the afternoon, 27, Humidex value, 32.
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0: 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There's Tom Cochran and Red Ryder and Human Race. Speaking of all things Canada, one of our great Canadian musicians and groups right there with an all-time classic. We'll keep it in the 80s exclusively this afternoon, just after 5 o'clock. A little something we call the All 80s Feel Good Drive Home. Sure hope you can stick around for that. Or if you're making getting ready to make tracks and head on home and get ready for the fireworks and all that stuff tonight, make sure you tune in for that. Also, speaking of the 80s, around the corner with some Kenny Loggins and your 5 o'clock update coming up.
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4: Well, good afternoon. Police are investigating two suspicious deaths in Fall River. Officers were called to a home on Lincolnshire Drive at about 3:40 yesterday afternoon and found a deceased man. While on scene, they located a second man dead in another part of the residence. The major crime unit and the medical examiner's office are working to determine the cause of death. Police are asking anyone who may have information about the sudden deaths of these two men to come forward to them. A New Brunswick man sentenced earlier this month for possessing child sexual abuse material has died in custody at Spring Hill Institution. Correctional Service Canada says 65-year-old Dominique Tremblay died on about 2 weeks after receiving a 3-year prison sentence. The federal agency has not released the cause of death, but says the incident is under review. Police and Nova Scotia Medical Examiner have been notified as required. Tremblay of St. Anne de Kent pleaded guilty last October to possessing child sexual abuse and exploitation material. Two teenage hockey players in the Truro area will stand trial next year on sexual assault charges. The 15-year-olds are accused of assaulting 3 teammates during a hazing incident in Colchester County last October. Police allege a weapon was used in one of the assaults. The boys pleaded not guilty in May. Their trial is set for 8 days between February and April of next year. Their lawyers are awaiting more evidence from the Crown. A pre-trial date has been set for August. The identity of the teenagers are protected under the Youth Criminal Justice Act. County of Colchester has voted to accept the long-awaited 2026-27 budget for the Rath Eastlink Community Center. Councillors Sherry Martell and Lisa Patton were the lone votes against the budget, which still requires the approval from Truro Council. Martell raising several issues she had with the budget that was coming back before council without first quarter financials to help back the projected numbers. She had concerns with projected revenue for an area or an arena naming partner or sponsor that hasn't been resolved, and $200,000 revenue by renting out the portable bleachers acquired for the Nova Scotia Stampede when the ownership has not been resolved. Now, Councillor Lisa Patton asked the CAO if he had confidence in the budget as presented and if the revenue targets were achievable. And Trokic said a substantial deficit was reduced through the budget process and staff came forward with multiple options and a best case for a balanced budget, which they'll do their best to maintain. Councillor Tim Johnson, who's also the chair and the board for the REC, said they were put in an awful position right from the start, battling with staff, senior management, and both councils every step of the way. Amherst and Cumberland County have launched a new model for economic development. The town and municipality will now deliver economic development services directly through their own municipal staff. The change allows the expiry of the operating agreement with the Cumberland Business Connector. Now, officials say the move will improve accountability, speed up decision-making, and cut administrative costs so staff can focus more on helping businesses and attract investment. Both municipalities will continue working together on regional efforts such as tourism and youth entrepreneurship. Amherst Mayor Rob Small thanked the connector for its decade of work. Cumberland Mayor Rod Gilroy says the new approach builds on strong local partnerships to support business growth and create opportunities. Nova Scotia is modernizing its road maintenance program with more than 80 new pieces of specialized equipment aimed at improving pothole repairs and highway safety. The Public Works Minister Fred Tilley says the $8 million investment includes hot boxes that will keep asphalt warmer during transport, helping crews deliver longer-lasting repairs. As well, new loaders, skid steers, and sweepers will be improving work on road shoulders, guardrails, and patching. The province says each region will have dedicated crews using the new equipment alongside seasonal workers for highway cleanup. Officials say the upgrades are part of a broader investment in road maintenance and resurfacing across the province. The Nova Scotia Department of Natural Resources is asking for help in naming its 4 new helicopters. The public has submitted nearly 10,000 suggestions. Officials have narrowed the list to 4 themed categories. Nova Scotians can vote online for their favorite theme: beaches, birds, landmarks, or trees. Each chopper will be named Spirit Of followed by the selected name. It's a naming convention made famous by Charles Lindbergh's Spirit of St. Louis. The poll is open until midnight on July 4th. Winners will be unveiled later in July. In sports, elimination games underway in the round of 32 at the World Cup, with France taking on Sweden tonight and Mexico playing Ecuador. In baseball, the Blue Jays host the Mets again. Red Sox take on the Nationals at Fenway, and the Tigers are in the Bronx to play the Yankees. Now you're up to date. I'm Sheldon McLeod.
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0: Wave weather.
4: The latest Environment Canada forecast for Truro: partly cloudy, a slight chance of scattered showers or even a thunder shower early this evening. Wind dropping to light in the low of 14. It's sun and cloud for Canada Day with a high of 24, humidex of 29. Through the evening, though, there's a slight chance of showers into the overnight with the risk of a thunder shower and 16. For Thursday, back to work with clouds, 60% chance of showers and 29.
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All 80s Feel Good Drive Home. It's 100.9 The Wave and Denise Williams. That one was on the Footloose soundtrack back in 1984. I should have known that. I own the vinyl because I was obsessed with Kenny Loggins' Footloose back then. I liked the movie as well, but really liked the song. But I was probably all of 7 years old back when that came out. And I just played Footloose over and over and over and over again. So I had no idea what other songs was on that soundtrack, but evidently that one was my loss, because that's one heck of a jam. It's Jeff with you, all 80s. Let's keep it rolling with Sass Jordan. Tell Somebody. It's on the way.

0: All 80s, feel good drive home, 100.9 The Wave, wrapping things up here in a very wonderful way with The Police back to 1980 from one of my all-time favorite 80s albums, Zenyatta Mandetta, and a song called Doo-Doo-Doo-Doo, Da-Da-Da-Da. And my son now is a big fan of The Police. He's a throwback. He's 16. He's got their vinyls and everything. It wasn't that long ago he was asking me, he was like, is that really the name of the song, Doo-Doo-Doo-Doo? Da-da-da-da, and I was like, yep, it is, and only Sting and The Police could pull that one off and do it in a very wicked, awesome way. Each and every weekday, just after 5 o'clock, it's the all-80s feel-good drive home. It's Jeff bringing you the tunes this afternoon, and we're back with Alanis Morissette next.
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0: 100.9 The Wave, another one of those great Canadian artists, Alanis Morissette, and You Learn. Jeff checking in, gearing up for the big night tonight with Canada Day celebrations. Not one, but 2 days of fun here in Colchester County as we're kicking it off early. Of course, tonight it's fireworks. Starting off at 6:30 through till 9:30, there's going to be live entertainment, local entertainment, and a free concert featuring the group Merrimack. 10 o'clock, you got your fireworks. Going to launch from the parking lot of the Churro Bible Hill Off-Leash Dog Park on Marshland. Best view, by the way, Colchester Legion Stadium parking lot over there on Lawrence Street. No fireworks for tomorrow. Just an FYI for Bible Hill. Although they'll kick things off with a Canada Day parade. Also, there's going to be a free park party tomorrow at the Bible Hill Rec Park. And from 2 to 4, there's going to be some music over in Victoria Park as well with Paul Randy Mingo live. Don't miss a moment of all the fun and action as we celebrate Canada's birthday. 159 right up in here in the T-Dot.
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3: Wave weather.
4: The latest Environment Canada forecast for Truro, partly cloudy, a slight chance of scattered showers or even a thunder shower early this evening. Wind dropping to light in the low of 14. It's sun and cloud for Canada Day with a high of 24, humidex of 29. Through the evening, though, there's a slight chance of showers into the overnight with the risk of a thunder shower and 16. For Thursday, back to work with clouds, 60% chance of showers and 29.
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Paola's and Carol Pope, a couple great Canadian artists. Never Said I Loved You. It's on The Wave.

0: 100.9 The Wave. There's Bare Naked Ladies and Enid from their most excellent Gordon release. Just picked that one up on CD, as a matter of fact. I listened to it many years ago, but it's been a long time, and collecting CDs again and forgotten about how good that album is. Enid's on that record. If I Had $1 Million, Be My Yoko Ono, What a Good Boy, a bunch of awesome songs on that album. You could argue it's probably still to this day their best album. Probably their first like full-length proper album too, but it's a good one. Bare Naked Ladies, one of those great Canadian artists. We're back with some CCR coming up.
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0: Boy working for the weekend, 100.9 The Wave, another one of those fantastic Canadian artists. Many years ago, I had the pleasure to introduce them on stage at a music festival in New Brunswick, Mike Reno, the whole gang, and what a show they put on. And they've had so many hits in their career. Like, they're not just like a two or three hit band, all kinds. And Loverboy, what can you say? Once again, celebrating those great Canadian artists and musicians here on what's going to be a fantastic Canada Day tonight into tomorrow. We're celebrating it not once, but twice here in Colchester County, starting with some festivities this evening and, of course, fireworks at 10 o'clock. Enjoy.
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1: 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I'm not sure how they feel in 2026, but, you know, back then they were pretty cool. Pablo Cruz, Love Will Find a Way. It's on The Wave.

0: 100.9 The Wave. There is Len and Steal My Sunshine. Jeff with you on your Tuesday night and Stealing of the Sunshine. A bit of a theme weather-wise for Canada Day festivities tonight and into tomorrow. We'll get to that as far as your weather details for your holiday, Canada Day, coming up in just a couple minutes. Also around the corner with some fastball and prism up next.
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5: Wave weather.
6: The latest Environment Canada forecast for Truro, partly cloudy, a slight chance of scattered showers or even a thunder shower early this evening. Wind dropping to light in the low of 14. It's sun and cloud for Canada Day with a high of 24, humidex of 29. Through the evening, though, there's a slight chance of showers into the overnight with the risk of a thunder shower and 16. For Thursday, back to work with clouds, 60% chance of showers and 29.
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0: 100.9 The Wave, Don't Stop Believing from Journey. Jeff checking in. We'll send that one out to our Canadian national soccer squad this weekend, taking on Morocco at the World Cup. Never before have they played in the round of 16. They've got nothing to lose. I don't know a lot about the Moroccan soccer team, but I would assume they're probably really good. But we'll see what happens this weekend. If you're heading downtown for the fireworks, enjoy Bible Hill. Of course, they've got all kinds of fun stuff on the go tomorrow as well. So happy Canada Day, and I'll check back in with you on Thursday. Hope you can join me then. Have yourself a great one, and happy Canada Day. Yay!
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1: 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We're celebrating Bryan's fourth album on Canada Day. 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